The castle of the Gandharvas is full of aging young couples. Early morning yellow flowers, thinking about the drunkards of Mexico.

motherfucker. 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

0: See you, San Francisco. 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This is a Roy Orbison song, isn't it?
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1: Dear John,
0: I've sent your saddle home. 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I know a man, he didn't try to get along, and he won't get a chance again, and that's all she

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0: 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My gal's short and stubby, she's strong as she can be. 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

0: 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I know a man, he didn't try to get along, and he won't get a chance again, and that's all she wrote.
1: Dear John,
0: I've sent your saddle home. Now I went down to the bank this morning, the cashier said with a grin, I feel so sorry for you, Hank, but your wife has done been in, and that's all she wrote.
1: Dear John,
0: I fetched your saddle home.

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And I heard her say to him in a soft voice, "Why don't you set me free?"

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And I said to myself, I hope this never happens to my love affair, because I don't think I could stand it to hear my baby say to me, set me free.

0: Speaking of good songs, Don Black, a man from Great Britain, wrote this song for me, and I'm glad he did because I got to sing it in the movie. I also got to ride on a horse in the movie alongside John Wayne. But we had a pact, say, John said, "You don't act Glennon, I won't sing." I said, "Okay." And I lived up to my end of the bargain. Well, I look at it this way. I mean, let's face it. John Wayne had been nominated for an Oscar before, but he didn't win. So that was my part in movie history, friends. I made John Wayne look so good in True Grit that he won his only Oscar.
1: What a great man he was.
0: So I want to do this song for the Duke. I know he's up there listening somewhere, friends, because John Wayne was really a man of True Grit, if I ever saw one.

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you can take your place among the best. $35 bid, another $40, $40, will they give me 40, make it 40, bid on all the $40, on we live 40, hooter, bid a $40 bid. $40 bid, and now 45, will they give me 45, to make it a 45, to bid a 45,

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Third drink always takes at least a dozen more. Soon I'm possessed, I'm such a mess, I can't walk out the door. There are many lonely people living like I do.

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That old bar keeps a calling, but I stay away. 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I won the battle with the bottle one more day. Don't know how long I'll win, it's hard to say. That old bar keeps a calling, but I stay away. To win the battle of the bottle one more day.

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1: Every time I see you, I get a funny feeling like love's gonna happen to me. I can't get around it, I think that I found

Some Western haikus. This July evening, a large frog on my door sill. Catfish fighting for his life and winning, splashing us all. Evening coming, the office girl unloosing her scarf. The low yellow moon above the quiet lamplit house. Shall I say no? Fly rubbing its back legs. From Book of Haiku by Jack Kerouac.

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Sparrow in Winter by Shinkichi Takahashi. Breast down, fluttering in the breeze, the sparrow's full of air holes. Let the winds of winter blow, let them crack a wing. Two, the sparrow doesn't care. The air streams through him, free, easy, scattering feathers, bending legs. He hops calmly from branch to empty branch in an absolutely spaceless world. I'd catch, skewer, broil you, but my every shot misses. You're impossible. All at once there's the sound of breaking glass, and houses begin to crumple. Rising quickly, an atomic submarine nudges past your belly.

Uno más. 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

a wino, tried and true. 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And he worked on freighters, and he worked in bars, and he worked on farms, and he worked on cars. And it was white port that put that look in his eye grown men get when they need to cry. And we sat down on a curb to rest, and his head just fell down on his chest. He says every single day it gets just a little bit harder to handle, and yet. And he lost the thread, and his mind got cluttered, and the words just rolled off down the gutter. Well, he was elevator man in a cheap hotel in exchange for the rent on a one-room cell. And he's old years beyond his time, no thanks to the world and the white port wine. So he says, son, he always called me son. He said, life for you had just begun. And then he told me the story that I'd heard before, how he fell in love with a Dallas whore. Well, he could cut through the years to the very night that it ended in a whorehouse fight. And she turned his last proposal down in favor of being a girl about town. And I spent 17 years riding line. He ain't been straight none of the time. It's too many days of fighting the weather, too many nights of not being together. So he died

and they went through his personal effects. In among the stubs from the welfare checks was a crumbling picture of a girl and a door, an address in Dallas and nothing more. The welfare people provided the priest. A couple from the mission down the street sang Amazing Grace. No one cried except some lady in black way off to the side. We all left and she's standing there, a black veil covering her silver hair, and old one-eyed John said her name was Alice, and she used to be a whore in Dallas. So let him roll, Lord, let him roll.

0: Welcome to What I'd Say, a collaborative audio project by me, artist and WQRT co-founder Jim Walker. In 2026, I talked with visitors to Indianapolis public library branches about what they found and their hopes for the future. During these visits, I also created a soundtrack to their thoughts, sometimes with their help. I invite you to listen to a brief excerpt now. This project is part of the Indianapolis Public Library's Making Together Social Practice Art series.
1: I'm Shelby, and I'm from Indianapolis, born and raised in Indianapolis. What did you find? I have found over the years working with the public that there are a lot of people who want community and really give to their community and are looking for community. But I've also seen a lot of people who are very hurt by, they feel like their community and are the opposite. And almost want to take away opportunities and resources from other people in their community. So I've seen both sides of the coin. What gives me hope? Seeing my child grow every day and starting to go to school and seeing the world through his eyes and how innocent and just the wonder that he has around the world or about the world around him gives me hope for a bright future for him, and hopefully he gets to grow up in a world where he can still continue with that wonder and that magic and looking at everything in that magical light. My utopia is a world where we get back to nature and get back to our roots and get off our phones and technology and actually connect with one another again and just be together and help one another.

0: whisper, O my soul. 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

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This is Rhinestone Country, where classic country shines like a honky-tonk star. 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

one say, if I had his money, I could do things my way. But little they know that it's so hard to find one rich man in ten with a satisfied mind. Once I was winning in fortune and fame, everything that I dreamed for to get a start in life's game. Then suddenly it happened, I lost every dime. But I'm richer by far with a satisfied mind. Money can't buy back

My loved ones believe there's no doubt. But there's one thing for certain, when it comes my time, I'll leave this old world with a satisfied

If I had his money, I could do things my way. But little they know that it's so hard to find one rich man in ten with the saddest

Bidkar presents Ami Dang live at Kami, Thursday, November 19th, doors at 7. 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The Guardian calls her work self-assured with keening melodies and multi-layered sounds. She's collaborated with Animal Collective and toured with Beach House and Grimes. That's Ami Dang, Thursday, November 19th, at the Contemporary Art Museum of Indianapolis. 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We hope to see you there.

So, art to people, people to art. What does that mean, art to people and people to art? To me, what that means is that people and art are not so separate. That all of us are artists in different ways. Even the green eye shade accountants have art in their figures. There's art in the spreadsheets. There's art where we're not even looking, there's art. There's art in the little children that play around us. There's art in these beautiful bubbles blown on the playground. There's art in this incredible space. There's art. Can we bring the people to the art? Can we bring the art to the people? Well, the people here make the art.

for the general store when a silly thing I seen. They make them in the city. It's called a magazine. I turned to page 32 and look at what I found. Them gals wear clothes that we ain't seen beneath them gingham.

Baton Rouge and heading for the train. Feeling nearly faded as my jeans. Bobby thumbed a diesel down just before it rained.

Not only do we at Normal Coffee have delicious brews to help you power through your workday, but we also have some unexpected distractions that will leave you clucking with joy. That's right, we have chickens outside of our shop. 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

much of my life you have become. Is that where I'm coming from? And for one brief moment, I thought of being alone again. And that's when I thought to myself, I said, self,

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I'm not even supposed to hear a dirty joke. 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I had

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This is Laurel. 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

Friends, it's hymn time again on the Health and Happiness Show. Here's one that says more than any song I think I ever heard. 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

sorrow. Oh Lord, I see his burdens are greater than mine. There it is, friends, our burdens are greater than mine.

0: The day moves on, with and without. Despite the rain or the snow, the day moves on. Some eyes open for the first time, and others close for the last. New beginnings arise, obstacles are placed, standing or moving forward. The earth spins, the water runs, the wounds run deeper, yet the day moves on.
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2: Canticle. The shark's tooth is perfect for biting. The intent matters. I am sick of beautiful things, and I would make a robe of gestures without beauty, except for the beauty inherent in words and motion. Listen, listen, listen, listen, listen to the words as waves, pressures. All is destruction. Without it, there is no strength. The muscle builds itself double by destruction of cells. The tendons whisper to the skeleton, listen, listen, listen, listen, listen, and only the nerves hear. The field and seed are one thing destroying the other, intent enwrapped with one another. Erethism is love, love, inventing a thing of leaves and flowers. Retractions devour. The thing burgeoning is the thing intent. Love, strength, light and dark. Spring to blossoms. Michael McClure.

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me, or something that somebody said because they thought we fit together walking. 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

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As the harbor lights shine and they shiver on an outcast whom no one will save. And yet she was once a true woman.

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0: Street Peace. 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
1: I'm Evan, and my one word for me is repentance.

Well, here we are right back again with you. We got a little song here now that I'd like to do for you, one that put together about a year and a half ago and recorded. And there's a lot of suffering in this song. We hope you never do have to go through nothing like this. We have to do it quite often, though. Here it is. A little thing called I Got the Lovesick Blues.

Friends, right now, here's a word from a good friend again that you folks gonna want to listen to.

0: 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In 2026, I talked with visitors to Indianapolis Public Library branches about what they found and their hopes for the future. During these visits, I also created a soundtrack to their thoughts, sometimes with their help. I invite you to listen to a brief excerpt now. This project is part of the Indianapolis Public Library's Making Together Social Practice Art series.
1: My name's Brett. I'm from the south side of Indianapolis. Since we're in a library, what I found was that I really loved to read. Initially, when I was growing up, I didn't love to read, but I kind of got hooked in on books about sports and then the books about sports players, and that kind of led me to history. And a lifelong love of reading. What gives me hope is that there are still young people in this world that want to be kind to their neighbors, treat their neighbors and friends with dignity and respect. I see it every day at the school I work at. So that is deep in their hearts. They also, do all the other things that the grown-ups do, hurt their neighbors, say mean things, but they seek forgiveness for those things and they want to repair those relationships. My utopia would move at a very slow pace. And people would, just like these students that I work with, they would look out for each other, say nice things to each other. Just whatever pops into their head that's nice. Little kids have a real knack for doing that.

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Music for Two Players 2 by Mieko Shiomi. In a closed room, pass over 2 hours in silence. They may do anything but to speak. 1963.

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Eating Poetry, Mark Strand. Ink runs from the corners of my mouth. There is no happiness like mine. I have been eating poetry. The librarian does not believe what she sees. Her eyes are sad, and she walks with her hands in her dress. The poems are gone. The light is dim. The dogs are on the basement stairs and coming up. Their eyeballs roll. 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She does not understand. When I get on my knees and lick her hand, she screams. I am a new man. I snarl at her and bark. I romp with joy in the bookish dark.

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By Rupi Kaur. That since day one, she's already had everything she needs within herself. 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
1: I'm Aiden, and my word for the world is kindness.

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Listen along as we tune in to the heartbeat of jazz in all its forms. This is Jazz Odyssey on WQRT.

People say I don't think ghosts are real. I can tell you well that ghosts are real. I mean, are you ignoring the fact that I'm sitting right here? You don't believe in us because you never took the time to feel or deal how we deal with everyone making us seem unreal. They all say I hear you, but do you really hear me, or do you hear what you want to hear? I can't think for myself, I can't talk for myself, or of course no one will listen to the so-called blank story on the forgotten book.

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This is Howard Schrott, and you have the pleasure of listening to 99.1 WQRT LP, Indianapolis.

0: Loneliness is a fire which I hold close to my skin to see how much pain I can stand before running the water.
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furious blowing winds, jagged-shaped rocks. The water is rushing. It's running towards the stag-built wall made of stones, coming towards a halt. Does it go around? No. Finally throwing itself against the rock-built wall in order to pass through. The river will never stop. It continues on, no matter what may be in its path or what may be running with it.

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The Night Shift at the Poetry Factory. The older poets are showing the new ones around, getting their identification badges pinned on at the proper angle, showing them where the cafeteria and the restrooms are located. The shortcuts and hiding places come later. A gray-haired laureate has a metaphor locked in a vise and is filing off rough edges. The foreman distributes book reviews and then snaps a prize money whip over the workers' heads. A sonneteer is at the Took cage checking out a rhyme. "Stay on the other side of the yellow safety lines," warns a cautious editor. The grinders are run only by imagists, and they have a special union. A ballad maker comes in late with his black lunchbox under his arm and begins to sweep broken voices out of the aisles. "I'm only working here until I can get enough money to be somebody else," mutters the epigrammist in residence. The welders are the most admired. Silent in their dark, heavy masks, they put together narrative poems, and their brilliance explodes from behind high screens. "Is it true that the scabs get all the foundation grants?" asks a visiting anthologist. The oily iron bins of scrap poems and odds and ends of punctuation are towed away by small tractors. Everyone in the free verse department just got a promotion. "The conveyor belt broke on assembly line 4 and a lot of good adjectives were lost. Size and inventory control inspector." Resting under an electric sunrise, the poets wait for the quitting bell and think back on all the poems they have made. Outside the factory, the pale moon.

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1: 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You and I, we are one.

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0: Each one has their own way. After all, most writing is done away from the typewriter, away from the desk. I'd say it occurs in the quiet, silent moments while you're walking or shaving or playing a game or whatever, or even talking to someone you're not vitally interested in. You're working, your mind is working on this problem in the back of your head. So when you get to the machine, it's a mere matter of transfer. What is an artist? They're a person who has an antenna, who knows how to hook up to the currents which are in the atmosphere, in the cosmos. He merely has the facility for hooking on, as it were. Who is original? Everything that we are doing, everything that we think exists already, and we are only intermediaries, that's all. Intermediaries who make use of what is in the air. Why do ideas, why do great scientific discoveries often occur in different parts of the world at the same time? This is true of the elements that go up to make a poem or a great novel or any work of art. They are already in the air. They have not been given voice. They need the person, the interpreter, to bring them forth. That's a quote by Henry Miller. This is John Clark. The series is called Anthology.
1: 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In 2026, I talked with visitors to Indianapolis public library branches about what they found and their hopes for the future. During these visits, I also created a soundtrack to their thoughts, sometimes with their help. I invite you to listen to a brief excerpt now. This project is part of the Indianapolis Public Library's Making Together Social Practice Art series.
2: My name is Cerinthia, and I'm from Indianapolis. And my ideal society is to live in a place where people are accepting of other people's differences and people communicate with each other. What gives me hope? I'm hoping that the younger generation can learn from the mistakes of the older generation, make things a little bit better. I know there's a lot more awareness about like global warming and certain issues, race relations, things that are going on internationally. So hopefully, you know, they will learn from our mistakes and, you know, make some changes and not repeat history.
3: Great. What did you find?
2: One thing that I found over the past years is just, I guess, strength, inner strength, and just maintaining my hope in just humanity, you know, knowing that even though there are a lot of bad things that happen in the world, there are still good people.

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When dreams of a lifetime must all come to an end, that's when your heartaches

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That's the end of your sweetheart. Jack, I'm telling you, that's the end of your friend.

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0: really Bob Moran. 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
1: You got it.
0: Rockin' and rollin', rockin' and reelin', Bob Moran.
2: Try it once more.
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0: Well done, man. You did it Lebedev. Dream, you know.
1: Yes, I know.
2: Manchester?
1: No, Emily. Emily.
2: Alexandria?
1: Hey, Virginia, Virginia.
0: Bob Chase?
1: Where's that?
2: Oh, Boyle Heights?
1: Boyle Heights.

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